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1: 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Tyreland are now launching a new spare wheel kit. Not just a wheel and tyre. This is the full replacement kit that comes with everything you need to get back on the road. For further information, go to tyreland.ie. Stay safe on the roads.

0: 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Well, just keep imagining. 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
1: 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It's Keith Duffy here. 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Tyreland are now launching a new spare wheel kit. Not just the wheel and tyre. This is the full replacement kit that comes with everything you need to get back on the road. 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
1: 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A couldn't you their father staffer to Gustuig to Munt? Is Fader la range druggy to Wolu? Rudder Ogung will boil along Gunyanat to Botting.
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1: Warm and humid this evening with plenty of sunshine. It'll be a muggy night with a mix of cloud and clear spells. Some showers overnight too, which may become heavy and thundery. Lowest temperatures of 17 to 20 degrees. That's the latest from the Sunshine Newsroom. We'll have more in an hour.
2: Sunshine.
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0: Sunshine Soul, the very best of soul and Motown. I'm Enda Murphy, here every morning between Monday and Friday, 6 and 10 a.m. A little Sunshine Soul for your day, a great way to get you started. 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

0: The very best of soul and Motown. This is Sunshine Soul. I'm Enda Murphy, and there really are no excuses anymore, really, if you're heading off, if you're outside of the county, if you're outside of the country, wherever you may be around the world, sunshinesoul.ie, and of course, on the Irish Radio Player app. Download it today.
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2: With the latest from the Sunshine Newsroom, I'm Brona Cox. Six counties remain under a yellow warning for severe thunderstorms this morning. The alert for Donegal and all of Connacht remains in place until 9 a.m. At the same time, a new thunder warning comes into effect covering both of those areas, along with Cavan, Clare, Tipperary, Kildare, Laois, Longford, Meath, Offaly and Westmeath. That continues until 6 this evening, with a risk of localised flooding, hail damage and difficult travelling conditions, along with potential outages to power and water supplies. Meanwhile, the yellow high temperature warning for the entire country has been extended to tomorrow morning. Cathal Nolan from Ireland's Weather Channel says it will be next week before temperatures return to normal levels.
3: As we go into the start of next week, the main focus for that heat shifts a little bit more to the east, so pushing into parts of Germany and into Poland and eventually towards Eastern Europe. That's as we see cooler, fresher conditions coming in from the west as we go through the weekend. Our temperatures ourselves falling back towards more near normal values, the high teens, the low 20s, with a mixture of sunshine and showers, generally speaking, this weekend.
2: The death toll from two earthquakes in Venezuela is expected to rise sharply. Both quakes struck within a minute of each other, with at least 235 people confirmed dead and over 40,000 missing. Many residents have spent the night sleeping outside, afraid of further tremors and the risk of buildings collapsing. There is a race against time to rescue those trapped under rubble. GOAL Regional Director for Latin America and the Caribbean, Phil Gelman, says it's a long time since a quake this big has hit.
4: This is a significant humanitarian crisis. These are the largest earthquakes to hit the country since 1900, and the Caracas area hasn't been affected by an earthquake of even similar magnitude since 1967. So this is not part of the experience of really anybody in the country. There is significant damage in the Caracas and greater metropolitan area.
2: Today marks 30 years since the murder of journalist Veronica Guerin. The investigative journalist who exposed much of Dublin's criminal underworld and organised crime was shot six times in her car as she waited at traffic lights on the Naas Road near Newlands Cross. Her murder on June 26, 1996 led to the setting up of the Criminal Assets Bureau and a renewed focus on drug gangs. Justice Minister Jim O'Callaghan has paid tribute to Ms Guerin.
5: Well, it was a terrible event. A journalist who was investigating stories that involved criminals was murdered. Like, it shocks us today as it did shock us 30 years ago. That was a very consequential murder in Ireland. It led to the law being changed. It led to a much more aggressive approach being adopted by the state to organised crime. We continue to see that.
2: There's more evidence the rate at which house prices are rising across the country is easing. DNG says the average price of second-hand homes outside Dublin rose by 2.9% in the first half of the year. The Midlands and Midwest region have seen the strongest growth at 7.6%, followed by the West at 5.6%. And a happy birthday card from Princess Diana has sold for almost €11,000 at auction. It was written to British actor Terence Stamp, who starred in the original Superman films. The note's dated July 22nd, but with no year. It bears the message, "Terence, you're a lot older than I am. A very happy birthday from one Cancerian to another." And that's your news.
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7: 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It was just a moment, but you saw how her smile fell. Her words slipped, slurred, but straightened again. She said she was fine. So you waited. But a stroke doesn't wait. You don't need all the signs. One is enough. Remember FAST. Face, arms, speech, time. The second you suspect a stroke is the second you dial 999 or 112. 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
8: Dublin's weather.
2: Another warm day with a mix of sunshine, scattered cloud and just the odd isolated shower. Feeling very warm again with highest temperatures of 23 to 27 degrees. That's the latest from the Sunshine Newsroom. We'll have more in an hour. Sunshine.
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0: This is Sunshine Soul, the very best of soul and Motown for your day. We've got the music sorted for you, so no need to go anywhere else. Stay right there. More great Sunshine Soul coming up next.
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0: This is Sunshine Soul, the very best of soul and Motown. Every weekday morning between 6 and 10 a.m., you've got to put up with me and some great soul and Motown music too. Stay right there. We're back with some more great soul and Motown next.
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3: With the latest from the Sunshine Newsroom, I'm Brona Cox. Six counties remain under a yellow warning for severe thunderstorms this morning. The alert for Donegal and all of Connacht remains in place until 9 a.m. At the same time, a new thunder warning comes into effect covering both of those areas, along with Cavan, Clare, Tipperary, Kildare, Laois, Longford, Meath, Offaly and Westmeath. That continues until 6 this evening, with a risk of localised flooding, hail damage and difficult travelling conditions, along with potential outages to power and water supplies. Meanwhile, the yellow high temperature warning for the entire country has been extended to tomorrow morning. Cathal Nolan from Ireland's Weather Channel says it will be next week before temperatures return to normal levels.
4: As we go into the start of next week, the main focus for that heat shifts a little bit more to the east, so pushing into parts of Germany and into Poland and eventually towards Eastern Europe. That's as we see cooler, fresher conditions coming in from the west as we go through the weekend. Our temperatures ourselves falling back towards more near normal values, the high teens, the low 20s, with a mixture of sunshine and showers, generally speaking, this weekend.
3: The death toll from two earthquakes in Venezuela is expected to rise sharply. Both quakes struck within a minute of each other, with at least 235 people confirmed dead and over 40,000 missing. Many residents have spent the night sleeping outside, afraid of further tremors and the risk of buildings collapsing. There is a race against time to rescue those trapped under rubble. GOAL Regional Director for Latin America and the Caribbean, Phil Gelman, says it's a long time since a quake this big has hit.
5: This is a significant humanitarian crisis. These are the largest earthquakes to hit the country since 1900, and the Caracas area hasn't been affected by an earthquake of even similar magnitude since 1967. So this is not part of the experience of really anybody in the country. There is significant damage in the Caracas and greater metropolitan area.
3: Today marks 30 years since the murder of journalist Veronica Guerin. The investigative journalist who exposed much of Dublin's criminal underworld and organised crime was shot six times in her car as she waited at traffic lights on the Naas Road near Newlands Cross. Her murder on June 26, 1996 led to the setting up of the Criminal Assets Bureau and a renewed focus on drug gangs. Justice Minister Jim O'Callaghan has paid tribute to Ms Guerin.
6: Well, it was a terrible event. A journalist who was investigating stories that involved criminals was murdered. Like, it shocks us today as it did shock us 30 years ago. That was a very consequential murder in Ireland. It led to the law being changed. It led to a much more aggressive approach being adopted by the state to organised crime. We continue to see that.
3: There's more evidence the rate at which house prices are rising across the country is easing. DNG says the average price of second-hand homes outside Dublin rose by 2.9% in the first half of the year. The Midlands and Midwest region have seen the strongest growth at 7.6%, followed by the West at 5.6%. And a happy birthday card from Princess Diana has sold for almost €11,000 at auction. It was written to British actor Terence Stamp, who starred in the original Superman films. The note's dated July 22nd, but with no year. It bears the message, "Terence, you're a lot older than I am. A very happy birthday from one Cancerian to another." And that's your news.
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3: Another warm day with a mix of sunshine, scattered cloud and just the odd isolated shower. Feeling very warm again with highest temperatures of 23 to 27 degrees. That's the latest from the Sunshine Newsroom. We'll have more in an hour.
7: Sunshine. 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
2: 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But why don't we try to remember

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0: This is Sunshine Soul. Good morning and welcome along to Sunshine Soul Breakfast. I'm Enda Murphy. You like soul? You like Motown? Well, you're in the right place. Got some more great soul and Motown for you next.
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0: This is Sunshine Soul, the very best of soul and Motown. Every weekday morning between 6 and 10 a.m., you've got to put up with me and some great soul and Motown music too. Stay right there. We're back with some more great soul and Motown next.
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2: With the latest from the Sunshine Newsroom, I'm Brona Cox. A new yellow warning for severe thunderstorms has come into effect, covering Donegal and all of Connacht, along with Cavan, Clare, Tipperary, Kildare, Laois, Longford, Meath, Offaly and Westmeath. That continues until 6 this evening, with a risk of localised flooding, hail damage and difficult travelling conditions, along with potential outages to power and water supplies. Meanwhile, the yellow high temperature warning for the entire country has been extended to tomorrow morning. Rescue teams are searching through the rubble of collapsed buildings for survivors after Venezuela's double earthquake. At least 235 people have died. The twin quakes struck just a minute apart, causing widespread destruction. Alan Chung was in the Venezuelan capital of Caracas when the ground began to shake.
3: Your heart rate, you could feel it straight away, and the adrenaline. But luckily, it's brought together a sort of community feeling, you know, people talking to each other in the plaza. Myself, my colleagues, we were all making sure everyone was okay.
2: Two Irish people on board a cruise ship at the centre of a hantavirus outbreak have finally been released from quarantine. They had both been passengers on the MV Hondius, which was forced to dock in Tenerife after three people died and others became ill. According to the Irish Times, the women spent a month of the 42-day quarantine at a national infectious diseases isolation facility in Portrane in Dublin. That was followed by a further 2 weeks isolating in their own homes, which ended on Monday. It's 30 years since the assassination of journalist Veronica Guerin. The 37-year-old mother of one who spent much of her career reporting on organised crime was shot six times as she waited at traffic lights on the Naas Road near Newlands Cross. Her death led to the establishment of the Criminal Assets Bureau. Justice Minister Jim O'Callaghan says her murder transformed Ireland's approach to organised crime.
4: If you look at the last year and a half, there was no gun-related killings in Ireland this year or last year, which is an extraordinary statistic. That is due to the excellent work of An Garda Síochána, but I also believe predominantly it's due to the legacy left by Veronica Guerin and her murder, which transformed the way we do policing in Ireland in response to organised crime.
2: O'Connell Street in Dublin has been described as a troubled street with drug use and theft by a respected travel guide. It comes after the government this week signed off on a multi-million euro plan to transform the street's landmark building. Tara Duggan reports.
5: Lonely Planet says O'Connell Street has struggled with decline and noted its vacant buildings and long stalled redevelopments. The Travel Bible says safety concerns persist along the capital's main thoroughfare, which it says are affecting its reputation, according to the Irish Independent. However, it went on to praise the North Side for its international food scene and history, highlighting tourist attractions, including Epic, the GPO Museum and the Jeannie Johnson Famine Ship. It comes as efforts to revitalise O'Connell Street took a step forward this week as the government signed off on redeveloping the GPO, a plan that could cost up to 500 million euro.
2: And Brad Pitt and Will Ferrell were two of the many famous faces which turned out for the USA's World Cup match against Turkey yesterday. Also among the star-studded crowd cheering on the hosts were Paris Hilton, Jessica Alba and Dave Franco. However, it was a disappointing watch for the celebs who had to see the USA lose 3-2. And that's your news.
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6: Dublin's weather.
2: Another warm day with a mix of sunshine, scattered cloud and just the odd isolated shower. feeling very warm again with highest temperatures of 23 to 27 degrees. That's the latest from the Sunshine Newsroom. We'll have more in an hour. Sunshine.
6: This is Sunshine Soul.
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0: Sunshine Soul, the very best of soul and Motown. I'm Enda Murphy, here every morning between Monday and Friday, 6 and 10 a.m. A little Sunshine Soul for your day, a great way to get you started. Thanks for tuning in and stay there. More great soul and Motown up next.
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0: The very best of soul and Motown. This is Sunshine Soul. Good morning. Welcome along to Sunshine Soul Breakfast. I'm Enda Murphy, here every weekday morning to ease you into your day, get your day started. And you're very welcome along today. Some more great relaxing soul music up next.
1: Hi, this is Joe Harrington. I hope you can join me just after two as I continue to play the best of soul and Motown on your easy place to relax. Sunshine Soul.
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3: With the latest from the Sunshine Newsroom, I'm Brona Cox. A new yellow warning for severe thunderstorms has come into effect, covering Donegal and all of Connacht, along with Cavan, Clare, Tipperary, Kildare, Laois, Longford, Meath, Offaly and Westmeath. That continues until 6 this evening, with a risk of localised flooding, hail damage and difficult travelling conditions, along with potential outages to power and water supplies. Meanwhile, the yellow high temperature warning for the entire country has been extended to tomorrow morning. Rescue teams are searching through the rubble of collapsed buildings for survivors after Venezuela's double earthquake. At least 235 people have died. The twin quakes struck just a minute apart, causing widespread destruction. Alan Chung was in the Venezuelan capital of Caracas when the ground began to shake.
4: Your heart rate, you could feel it straight away, and the adrenaline. But luckily, it's brought together a sort of community feeling, you know, people talking to each other in the plaza. Myself, my colleagues, we were all making sure everyone was okay.
3: Two Irish people on board a cruise ship at the centre of a hantavirus outbreak have finally been released from quarantine. They had both been passengers on the MV Hondius, which was forced to dock in Tenerife after three people died and others became ill. According to the Irish Times, the women spent a month of the 42-day quarantine at a national infectious diseases isolation facility in Portrane in Dublin. That was followed by a further 2 weeks isolating in their own homes, which ended on Monday. It's 30 years since the assassination of journalist Veronica Guerin. The 37-year-old mother of one who spent much of her career reporting on organised crime was shot six times as she waited at traffic lights on the Naas Road near Newlands Cross. Her death led to the establishment of the Criminal Assets Bureau. Justice Minister Jim O'Callaghan says her murder transformed Ireland's approach to organised crime.
5: If you look at the last year and a half, there was no gun-related killings in Ireland this year or last year, which is an extraordinary statistic. That is due to the excellent work of An Garda Síochána Síochána, but I also believe predominantly it's due to the legacy left by Veronica Guerin and her murder, which transformed the way we do policing in Ireland in response to organised crime.
3: O'Connell Street in Dublin has been described as a troubled street with drug use and theft by a respected travel guide. It comes after the government this week signed off on a multi-million euro plan to transform the street's landmark building. Tara Duggan reports.
6: Lonely Planet says O'Connell Street has struggled with decline and noted its vacant buildings and long-stalled redevelopments. The Travel Bible says safety concerns persist along the capital's main thoroughfare, which it says are affecting its reputation, according to the Irish Independent. However, it went on to praise the North Side for its international food scene and history, highlighting tourist attractions, including Epic, the GPO Museum and the Jeannie Johnson Famine Ship. It comes as efforts to revitalise O'Connell Street took a step forward this week as the government signed off on redeveloping the GPO, a plan that could cost up to 500 million euro.
3: And Brad Pitt and Will Ferrell were two of the many famous faces which turned out for the USA's World Cup match against Turkey yesterday. Also among the star-studded crowd cheering on the hosts were Paris Hilton, Jessica Alba and Dave Franco. However, it was a disappointing watch for the celebs who had to see the USA lose 3-2. And that's your news.
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7: Dublin's weather.
3: Another warm day with a mix of sunshine, scattered cloud and just the odd isolated shower. Feeling very warm again with highest temperatures of 23 to 27 degrees. That's the latest from the Sunshine Newsroom. We'll have more in an hour. Sunshine.
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Mm-hmm. Yeah. 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

0: This is Sunshine Soul. I'm Carol Dooley. How are you today? I hope you're well. Thank you for your company. Hope you're enjoying the music. And if you are, well, let me tell you, there's a lot more of the very best Soul and Motown on the way.
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0: 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I'm Carol Dooley. Thank you for your company. And please do stay with us. The very best soul music on the way.
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2: With the latest from the Sunshine Newsroom, I'm Brona Cox. A status yellow thunderstorm warning is now in place for Donegal, Cavan, Monaghan, Tipperary, Clare, parts of Leinster and all of Connacht. Meanwhile, the entire country remains under a yellow high temperature advisory. 15,000 homes and businesses were without power after intense thunder and lightning hit last night. Authorities in Venezuela are racing to find survivors following the deadly earthquakes which struck just seconds apart. 235 people are known to have died, though that figure could rise sharply. More than 50,000 have been reported missing. This woman in the capital, Caracas, says her son is among them.
3: I'm desperate. I just want to know where my son is, whether he's trapped or at a shelter. I'm desperate. The governor said they were going to send heavy machinery, but they still haven't arrived.
2: The Minister for Foreign Affairs says she will bring the bill removing the triple lock forward in the new term. It comes after the Taoiseach deferred the controversial legislation until at least autumn. The bill would see the removal of the UN mandate needed to deploy Irish troops abroad, which some opposition parties say could compromise Ireland's neutrality. Minister Helen McEntee says the UN Security Council isn't working, while countries like the US can still veto missions.
4: The UN themselves know that. So, I mean, I'm regularly engaged with the UN, with the Deputy Secretary who's involved in the mission in Lebanon. You know, so it's not that they're saying, what is Ireland doing? We can't believe they're doing this. They're very supportive of the fact that we want to continue to send troops abroad and we're actually going to be prevented from potentially doing that. So if there's new missions being proposed in Lebanon, depending on what they are, we may or may not be able to join.
2: The Law Society of Ireland is warning action against proposed changes to the criminal legal aid scheme could escalate. Solicitors have been withdrawing from the operation of the scheme as part of a national protest against the introduction of a flat fee for cases, regardless of the number of court appearances. Organisations representing solicitors are calling on the government to engage with them. President of the Law Society of Ireland, Rosemarie Loftus, says the Department of Justice needs to listen.
5: To engage with us and adjourn the proposed introduction of it to allow further discussion and for all stakeholders to be consulted with appropriately and constructively. I believe that the practitioners on the ground are already, as individuals, deciding what they want to do, and I believe that this situation is going to escalate.
2: Parents in Dublin are being urged to make the switch from disposable nappies to the cloth version. Dublin City Council is officially launching a new scheme this afternoon. The initiative aims to reduce household waste by encouraging the uptake of reusable nappies. And people are no longer using their phones to make calls. That's according to new figures from Vodafone, which show 2 out of 3 people in Ireland use their phones to stay in touch, but do not use them to ring friends and families. 66% of those surveyed say they use them to keep in contact with loved ones, but 54% use them for social media. 5% of people over 40 no longer make or receive any calls. And that's your news.
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6: Dublin's weather.
2: Another warm day with a mix of sunshine, scattered cloud and just the odd isolated shower. Feeling very warm again with highest temperatures of 23 to 27 degrees. That's the latest from the Sunshine Newsroom. We'll have more in an hour.
6: Sunshine. This is Sunshine Soul.
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Right now.

0: Sunshine Soul, the very best of soul and Motown. I'm Carol Dilley. Thank you for joining us. If you just discovered us, I hope you're enjoying the music. Please do tell your friends and please do stay with us as we'll continue with more of your favourites on the way.
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3: With the latest from the Sunshine Newsroom, I'm Brona Cox. A status yellow thunderstorm warning is now in place for Donegal, Cavan, Monaghan, Tipperary, Clare, parts of Leinster and all of Connacht. Meanwhile, the entire country remains under a yellow high temperature advisory. 15,000 homes and businesses were without power after intense thunder and lightning hit last night. Authorities in Venezuela are racing to find survivors following the deadly earthquakes which struck just seconds apart. 235 people are known to have died, though that figure could rise sharply. More than 50,000 have been reported missing. This woman in the capital, Caracas, says her son is among them.
4: I'm desperate. I just want to know where my son is, whether he's trapped or at a shelter. I'm desperate. The governor said they were going to send heavy machinery, but they still haven't arrived.
3: The Minister for Foreign Affairs says she will bring the bill removing the triple lock forward in the new term. It comes after the Taoiseach deferred the controversial legislation until at least autumn. The bill would see the removal of the UN mandate needed to deploy Irish troops abroad, which some opposition parties say could compromise Ireland's neutrality. Minister Helen McEntee says the UN Security Council isn't working, while countries like the US can still veto missions.
5: The UN themselves know that. So, I mean, I'm regularly engaged with the UN, with the Deputy Secretary who's involved in the mission in Lebanon. You know, so it's not that they're saying, what is Ireland doing? We can't believe they're doing this. They're very supportive of the fact that we want to continue to send troops abroad and we're actually going to be prevented from potentially doing that. So if there's new missions being proposed in Lebanon, depending on what they are, we may or may not be able to join.
3: The Law Society of Ireland is warning action against proposed changes to the criminal legal aid scheme could escalate. Solicitors have been withdrawing from the operation of the scheme as part of a national protest against the introduction of a flat fee for cases, regardless of the number of court appearances. Organisations representing solicitors are calling on the government to engage with them. President of the Law Society of Ireland, Rosemary Loftus, says the Department of Justice needs to listen.
6: To engage with us and adjourn the proposed introduction of it to allow further discussion and for all stakeholders to be consulted with appropriately and constructively. I believe that the practitioners on the ground are already, as individuals, deciding what they want to do, and I believe that this situation is going to escalate.
3: Parents in Dublin are being urged to make the switch from disposable nappies to the cloth version. Dublin City Council is officially launching a new scheme this afternoon. The initiative aims to reduce household waste by encouraging the uptake of reusable nappies. And people are no longer using their phones to make calls. That's according to new figures from Vodafone, which show 2 out of 3 people in Ireland use their phones to stay in touch, but do not use them to ring friends and families. 66% of those surveyed say they use them to keep in contact with loved ones, but 54% use them for social media. 5% of people over 40 no longer make or receive any calls. And that's your news.
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11: Dublin's weather.
3: Another warm day with a mix of sunshine, scattered cloud and just the odd isolated shower. Feeling very warm again with highest temperatures of 23 to 27 degrees. That's the latest from the Sunshine Newsroom. We'll have more in an hour.
11: Sunshine.
7: This is Sunshine Soul.
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2: 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This is Sunshine Soul. If you just joined us, you're very welcome. I hope you're enjoying the music and I hope you'll stay with me as well. I'm Carol Dooley with more great music on the way.
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0: 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Thank you for listening, and please do stay with us. Always the very best of Soul and Motown, and more still to come.
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2: With the latest from the Sunshine Newsroom, I'm Brona Cox. A status yellow thunderstorm warning is now in place for Donegal, Cavan, Monaghan, Tipperary, Clare, parts of Leinster and all of Connacht. Meanwhile, the entire country remains under a yellow high temperature advisory. 15,000 homes and businesses were without power after intense thunder and lightning hit last night. Authorities in Venezuela are racing to find survivors following the deadly earthquakes which struck just seconds apart. 235 people are known to have died, though that figure could rise sharply. More than 50,000 have been reported missing. This woman in the capital, Caracas, says her son is among them.
3: I'm desperate. I just want to know where my son is, whether he's trapped or at a shelter. I'm desperate. The governor said they were going to send heavy machinery, but they still haven't arrived.
2: The Minister for Foreign Affairs says she will bring the bill removing the triple lock forward in the new term. It comes after the Taoiseach deferred the controversial legislation until at least autumn. The bill would see the removal of the UN mandate needed to deploy Irish troops abroad, which some opposition parties say could compromise Ireland's neutrality. Minister Helen McEntee says the UN Security Council isn't working, while countries like the US can still veto missions.
4: The UN themselves know that. So, I mean, I'm regularly engaged with the UN, with the Deputy Secretary who's involved in the mission in Lebanon. You know, so it's not that they're saying, what is Ireland doing? We can't believe they're doing this. They're very supportive of the fact that we want to continue to send troops abroad, and we're actually going to be prevented from potentially doing that. So if there's new missions being proposed in Lebanon, depending on what they are, we may or may not be able to join.
2: The Law Society of Ireland is warning action against proposed changes to the criminal legal aid scheme could escalate. Solicitors have been withdrawing from the operation of the scheme as part of a national protest against the introduction of a flat fee for cases, regardless of the number of court appearances. Organisations representing solicitors are calling on the government to engage with them. President of the Law Society of Ireland, Rosemarie Loftus, says the Department of Justice needs to listen.
5: To engage with us and adjourn the proposed introduction of it to allow further discussion and for all stakeholders to be consulted with appropriately and constructively. I believe that the practitioners on the ground are already, as individuals, deciding what they want to do, and I believe that this situation is going to escalate.
2: Parents in Dublin are being urged to make the switch from disposable nappies to the cloth version. Dublin City Council is officially launching a new scheme this afternoon. The initiative aims to reduce household waste by encouraging the uptake of reusable nappies. And people are no longer using their phones to make calls. That's according to new figures from Vodafone, which show 2 out of 3 people in Ireland use their phones to stay in touch, but do not use them to ring friends and families. 66% of those surveyed say they use them to keep in contact with loved ones, but 54% use them for social media. 5% of people over 40 no longer make or receive any calls. And that's your news.
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7: Quite the unconventional grill setup you got there, Barry. Still, those marinated pork chops smell nice.
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6: Dublin's weather.
2: Another warm day with a mix of sunshine, scattered cloud and just the odd isolated shower. Feeling very warm again with highest temperatures of 23 to 27 degrees. That's the latest from the Sunshine Newsroom. We'll have more in an hour. Sunshine.
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0: 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I'm Carol Dooley. 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
3: With the latest from the Sunshine Newsroom, I'm Brona Cox. A status yellow thunderstorm warning is now in place for Donegal, Cavan, Monaghan, Tipperary, Clare, parts of Leinster and all of Connacht. Meanwhile, the entire country remains under a yellow high temperature advisory. 15,000 homes and businesses were without power after intense thunder and lightning hit last night. Authorities in Venezuela are racing to find survivors following the deadly earthquakes which struck just seconds apart. 235 people are known to have died, though that figure could rise sharply. More than 50,000 have been reported missing. This woman in the capital, Caracas, says her son is among them.
4: I'm desperate. I just want to know where my son is, whether he's trapped or at a shelter. I'm desperate. The governor said they were going to send heavy machinery, but they still haven't arrived.
3: The Minister for Foreign Affairs says she will bring the bill removing the triple lock forward in the new term. It comes after the Taoiseach deferred the controversial legislation until at least autumn. The bill would see the removal of the UN mandate needed to deploy Irish troops abroad, which some opposition parties say could compromise Ireland's neutrality. Minister Helen McEntee says the UN Security Council isn't working, while countries like the US can still veto missions.
5: The UN themselves know that. So, I mean, I'm regularly engaged with the UN, with the Deputy Secretary who's involved in the mission in Lebanon, you know, so it's not that they're saying, what is Ireland doing? We can't believe they're doing this. They're very supportive of the fact that we want to continue to send troops abroad, and we're actually going to be prevented from potentially doing that. So if there's new missions being proposed in Lebanon, depending on what they are, we may or may not be able to join.
3: The Law Society of Ireland is warning action against proposed changes to the criminal legal aid scheme could escalate. Solicitors have been withdrawing from the operation of the scheme as part of a national protest against the introduction of a flat fee for cases, regardless of the number of court appearances. Organisations representing solicitors are calling on the government to engage with them. President of the Law Society of Ireland, Rosemary Loftus, says the Department of Justice needs to listen.
6: To engage with us and adjourn the proposed introduction of it to allow further discussion and for all stakeholders to be consulted with appropriately and constructively. I believe that the practitioners on the ground are already, as individuals, deciding what they want to do, and I believe that this situation is going to escalate.
3: Parents in Dublin are being urged to make the switch from disposable nappies to the cloth version. Dublin City Council is officially launching a new scheme this afternoon. The initiative aims to reduce household waste by encouraging the uptake of reusable nappies. And people are no longer using their phones to make calls. That's according to new figures from Vodafone, which show 2 out of 3 people in Ireland use their phones to stay in touch, but do not use them to ring friends and families. 66% of those surveyed say they use them to keep in contact with loved ones, but 54% use them for social media. 5% of people over 40 no longer make or receive any calls. And that's your news.
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7: Dublin's weather.
9: Another warm day with a mix of sunshine and scattered cloud. There's a chance of heavy thundery downpours too, and highest temperatures of 26 to 29 degrees. That's the latest from the Sunshine Newsroom. We'll have more in an hour.
7: Sunshine. 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

0: Now that's what I call soul. Good afternoon, you're on Sunshine Soul with Joe Harrington. I hope you're enjoying all this great music. 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
2: With the latest from the Sunshine Newsroom, I'm Ruth Fitzsimon. The Occupied Territories Bill has now passed the committee stage. The legislation, if passed, would see a ban on the import of goods from illegal Israeli settlements in Palestine, a change from the original bill, which also banned services. Opposition TDs and activists want services to be included, accusing the government of attempting to water down the legislation. Minister for Foreign Affairs Helen McEntee will advocate for an EU-wide ban on services from illegal settlements.
3: Because of the 2024 ruling, there was a very clear focus on public policy and goods. I have been given very clear advice that that does not, on that legal basis, does not exist in the same way when it comes to services. The implementation of it as well, because it crosses over so many different pieces of legislation, so many different customs elements, so many different legal instruments, that the implementation of it would be extremely complex. But on top of that, if we were to do it at a European level, you remove all of those challenges, but you also send a much stronger signal.
2: Searches for survivors have been continuing by torchlight in Venezuela after the country's devastating earthquakes. At least 235 people have died, but tens of thousands more have been reported missing. Families are sharing photos online of loved ones they're waiting to hear from. Eleanor Rakes from the International Rescue Committee says it'll take a long time for the country to recover.
4: We have to start thinking about shoring up public services in impacted areas that were already very overstretched, and anticipating mental health, psychosocial support. And this is a disaster in a country already experiencing political and economic turmoil.
2: Here at home, Met Aaron is warning of hit and miss thunderstorms in parts of the country today. ESB crews are working to restore power to around 8,000 homes and businesses after electricity lines were damaged by thunderstorms overnight. The company also says the yellow thunderstorm warning for 16 counties may prevent some of these works going ahead. That advisory came into effect at 9 o'clock this morning and will stay in place until 6 this evening. The warm spell, of course, continues with a status yellow high temperature warning remaining in place until tomorrow morning. These locals at Ross's Point in Sligo have been watching as lightning hit.
5: Oh, you could hear it coming. It was like a train coming into it. I live in Sligo. Mm-hmm. And you could hear it coming for miles around.
6: It was like living in a tropical climate, you know, one of those where it turned from very warm to very wet and
7: but
6: very
7: still
6: noisy.
7: Very warm.
6: But still very warm.
7: Yeah, it was like a real summer storm. Mad lightning forks and everything over the sky. It was amazing.
2: Gardaí are appealing for witnesses after a teenager was seriously injured following a hit and run involving a scrambler in Dublin last weekend. It happened at around 9:40 on Saturday night at the Five Lamps. The boy in his early teens received treatment at Temple Street for serious injuries, believed to be non-life-threatening at this time. The scrambler left the scene. Gardaí are asking for anyone who may have been in the area of the Five Lamps North Strand Road between 9:15 and 10:15 on Saturday night, June 20th, to come forward with information. Finally, Ishka Aaron says supply has been restored in Dublin City after a water main burst. The fault in a pipeline at Harcourt Street was repaired overnight, but water has not yet been restored to customers in the Camden Street, Clanbrassil Street, Harcourt Street and South Circular Road areas. It could take a number of hours for normal supply to filter through the system. That's your news for now.
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8: Dublin's weather.
2: Another warm day with a mix of sunshine and scattered cloud. There's a chance of heavy thundery downpours too, and highest temperatures of 26 to 29 degrees. That's the latest from the Sunshine Newsroom. We'll have more in an hour.
8: Sunshine. This is Sunshine Soul.
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0: It's what we do every single day. Whether you're a fan of Aretha Franklin, Marvin Gaye, Stevie Wonder, it's the best of soul and Motown. This is Sunshine Soul. We're going to take a short break. Back in a moment.
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0: 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It's Sunshine Soul with Joe Harrington. 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
3: With the latest from the Sunshine Newsroom, I'm Ruth Fitzsimon. The Occupied Territories Bill has now passed the committee stage. The legislation, if passed, would see a ban on the import of goods from illegal Israeli settlements in Palestine, a change from the original bill, which also banned services. Opposition TDs and activists want services to be included, accusing the government of attempting to water down the legislation. Minister for Foreign Affairs Helen McEntee will advocate for an EU-wide ban on services from illegal settlements.
4: Because of the 2024 ruling, there was a very clear focus on public policy and goods. I have been given very clear advice that that does not, on that legal basis, does not exist in the same way when it comes to services. The implementation of it as well, because it crosses over so many different pieces of legislation, so many different customs elements, so many different legal instruments, that the implementation of it would be extremely complex. But on top of that, if we were to do it at a European level, you remove all of those challenges, but you also send a much stronger signal.
3: Searches for survivors have been continuing by torchlight in Venezuela after the country's devastating earthquakes. At least 235 people have died, but tens of thousands more have been reported missing. Families are sharing photos online of loved ones they're waiting to hear from. Eleanor Rakes from the International Rescue Committee says it'll take a long time for the country to recover.
5: We have to start thinking about shoring up public services in impacted areas that were already very overstretched, and anticipating mental health, psychosocial support. And this is a disaster in a country already experiencing political and economic turmoil.
3: Here at home, Met Aaron is warning of hit and miss thunderstorms in parts of the country today. ESB crews are working to restore power to around 8,000 homes and businesses after electricity lines were damaged by thunderstorms overnight. The company also says the yellow thunderstorm warning for 16 counties may prevent some of these works going ahead. That advisory came into effect at 9 o'clock this morning and will stay in place until 6 this evening. The warm spell, of course, continues with a status yellow high temperature warning remaining in place until tomorrow morning. These locals at Ross's Point in Sligo have been watching as lightning hit.
6: Oh, you could hear it coming. It was like a train coming into it. I live in Sligo. Mm-hmm. And you could hear it coming for miles around.
7: It was like living in a tropical climate. You know, one of those where it turned from very warm to very wet and very noisy. But still very warm.
8: Yeah, it was like a real summer storm. Mad lightning forks and everything over the sky. It was amazing.
3: Gardaí are appealing for witnesses after a teenager was seriously injured following a hit and run involving a scrambler in Dublin last weekend. It happened at around 9:40 on Saturday night at the Five Lamps. The boy in his early teens received treatment at Temple Street for serious injuries, believed to be non-life-threatening at this time. The scrambler left the scene. Gardaí are asking for anyone who may have been in the area of the Five Lamps North Strand Road between 9:15 and 10:15 on Saturday night, June 20th, to come forward with information. Finally, Ishka Aaron says supply has been restored in Dublin City after a water main burst. The fault in a pipeline at Harcourt Street was repaired overnight, but water has not yet been restored to customers in the Camden Street, Clanbrassil Street, Harcourt Street and South Circular Road areas. It could take a number of hours for normal supply to filter through the system. That's your news for now.
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3: Another warm day with a mix of sunshine and scattered cloud. There's a chance of heavy thundery downpours too, and highest temperatures of 26 to 29 degrees. That's the latest from the Sunshine Newsroom. We'll have more in an hour.
12: 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Sunshine.
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0: Nice way to chill out this Friday afternoon, enjoying the best of soul and Motown. 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
2: With the latest from the Sunshine Newsroom, I'm Ruth Fitzsimon. The number of people accessing homeless services has fallen slightly. Department of Housing figures indicate 17,447 people were in emergency accommodation in the month of May. It's about 100 less than in April. Adults make up two-thirds of that total, with Dublin most acutely affected. Social Democrats TD Rory Hearn says the situation is no less concerning than a month ago.
3: We're still in an absolute emergency, and I have real concerns that these figures are not capturing the true scale of homelessness. And I am concerned that what we're seeing is, and what we're hearing and talking to local authorities and people who are experiencing evictions, is that there is a tsunami of hidden homelessness happening.
2: Venezuela's leader says the number of confirmed dead after earthquakes there has risen to 589. Nearly 3,000 others are injured after back-to-back tremors on Wednesday. Search teams are working around the clock as tens of thousands are still missing. Back here at home, the National Emergency Coordination Group met again this morning to discuss the current hot spell and last night's thunderstorms. Temperatures are expected to fall from tomorrow, but a status yellow warning for thunderstorms remains in place in 12 counties until 6 o'clock. An alert for high temperatures is also still in place for the entire country until 9 on Saturday morning. Sligo County Councillor Donal Gilroy says swimmers and surfers have been making the most of the weather.
4: The sea has been flat calm for the last 2 weeks or so. It's been like a swimming pool. And today there was a little bit of waves, as you can hear in the background. I suppose when there's weather warnings in the rest of Ireland, Sligo just says the surf is up.
2: There are calls for the Department of Justice to engage meaningfully with solicitors as a national withdrawal from criminal legal aid work continues. It's in response to proposed changes that include introducing a flat fee for cases, regardless of the number of court appearances. Solicitors have withdrawn from cases involving an accused person on bail in protest. Liam Herrick, Chief Commissioner of the Irish Human Rights and Equality Commission, says the reforms will impact the most vulnerable.
5: The real issue here is that we do have challenges in Ireland in terms of access to justice and access to legal representation. We believe that they can be addressed, and we understand that the government wants to address them, but the concern here is that we could be having unintended consequences and making a difficult situation even more difficult.
2: And finally, a new monument honouring the women of Ireland's revolutionary period is being commissioned by Dublin City Council. It's part of broader efforts aimed at addressing the imbalance of women represented in public spaces through public art. 13% of the statues and monuments across the city are of women, but just 5 are of women of historical importance. Architectural historian Emma Gillies says it's important to recognise real women in history.
6: 5 of them are actual historical women, and the others are like Molly Malone's statue, there's Fionnuala and the Children of Lear in the Garden of Remembrance, and Olivia, you know, it's a fictional character. So it's when we are counting the women, I think it's important that they were historical, real living women that added to the social fabric of the city.
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7: This is Sunshine Soul.
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7: Dublin's weather.
2: Becoming a little more cloudy this evening, but staying mostly dry overall. There'll be a southerly breeze and lows of 14 to 17 degrees. That's the latest from the Sunshine Newsroom. We'll have more in an hour.
7: Sunshine. 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
11: 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The best of soul and Motown.

0: Oh, that's great. I hope you're enjoying all this brilliant music. We do it every day. The very best of soul and Motown. You're on Sunshine Soul with Joe Harrington. We're going to take a short break. We're back in just a moment.
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3: With the latest from the Sunshine Newsroom, I'm Ruth Fitzsimon. The number of people accessing homeless services has fallen slightly. Department of Housing figures indicate 17,447 people were in emergency accommodation in the month of May. It's about 100 less than in April. Adults make up two-thirds of that total, with Dublin most acutely affected. Social Democrats TD Rory Hearn says the situation is no less concerning than a month ago.
4: We're still in an absolute emergency, and I have real concerns that these figures are not capturing the true scale of homelessness. And I am concerned that what we're seeing is, and what we're hearing and talking to local authorities and people who are experiencing evictions, is that there is a tsunami of hidden homelessness happening.
3: Venezuela's leader says the number of confirmed dead after earthquakes there has risen to 589. Nearly 3,000 others are injured after back-to-back tremors on Wednesday. Search teams are working around the clock as tens of thousands are still missing. Back here at home, the National Emergency Coordination Group met again this morning to discuss the current hot spell and last night's thunderstorms. Temperatures are expected to fall from tomorrow, but a status yellow warning for thunderstorms remains in place in 12 counties until 6 o'clock. An alert for high temperatures is also still in place for the entire country until 9 on Saturday morning. Sligo County Councillor Donal Gilroy says swimmers and surfers have been making the most of the weather.
5: The sea has been flat calm for the last 2 weeks or so. It's been like a swimming pool. And today there was a little bit of waves, as you can hear in the background. The I suppose when there's weather warnings in the rest of Ireland, Sligo just says the surf is up.
3: There are calls for the Department of Justice to engage meaningfully with solicitors as a national withdrawal from criminal legal aid work continues. It's in response to proposed changes that include introducing a flat fee for cases, regardless of the number of court appearances. Solicitors have withdrawn from cases involving an accused person on bail in protest. Liam Herrick, Chief Commissioner of the Irish Human Rights and Equality Commission, says the reforms will impact the most vulnerable.
6: The real issue here is that we do have challenges in Ireland in terms of access to justice and access to legal representation. We believe that they can be addressed, and we understand that the government wants to address them, but the concern here is that we could be having unintended consequences and making a difficult situation even more difficult.
3: And finally, a new monument honouring the women of Ireland's revolutionary period is being commissioned by Dublin City Council. It's part of broader efforts aimed at addressing the imbalance of women represented in public spaces through public art. 13% of the statues and monuments across the city are of women, but just 5 are of women of historical importance. Architectural historian Emma Gillies says it's important to recognise real women in history.
7: 5 of them are actual historical women, and the others are like Molly Malone's statue, there's Fionnuala and the Children of Lear in the Garden of Remembrance, and Olivia, you know, it's a fictional character. So it's when we are counting the women, I think it's important that they were historical, real living women that added to the social fabric of the city.
3: And that's your news for now.
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10: Dublin's weather.
3: Becoming a little more cloudy this evening, but staying mostly dry overall. There'll be a southerly breeze and lows of 14 to 17 degrees. That's the latest from the Sunshine Newsroom. We'll have more in an hour.
8: Sunshine. This is Sunshine Soul.
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0: It's what we do every single day. Whether you're a fan of Aretha Franklin, Marvin Gaye, Stevie Wonder, it's the best of soul and Motown. This is Sunshine Soul. We're going to take a short break. Back in a moment.
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2: With the latest from the Sunshine Newsroom, I'm Ruth Fitzsimon. A fresh status orange thunderstorm warning has been issued this evening for Galway, Mayo and Roscommon until 8 o'clock tonight. ESB crews are working to restore power to homes and businesses across the country after 8,000 customers were left without electricity earlier this afternoon. A status yellow thunderstorm alert is also in place for several other counties in the west, northwest and midlands. And the nationwide high temperature warning is in place until 9 o'clock tomorrow morning. Cathal Nolan from Ireland's Weather Channel says today marks the end of the heatwave.
3: This spell of good weather is coming to an end. Today is the last day of the heat, which has been with us for the past 5 days now. In fact, we've seen temperatures reaching 25 degrees Celsius and above for the last 5 days officially, making it a classified heatwave that we've had. It is coming to an end. Today is the last day that we will see those temperatures breaching that 25 degree mark. Tomorrow, the best values up to about 22 or 23, but more likely to be in around 21, 22. Degrees Celsius.
2: The number of people killed in double earthquakes in Venezuela has risen to nearly 600. Around 3,000 others are injured and search teams are continuing to hunt for survivors. The country's interim leader, Delcy Rodriguez, is warning the number could rise substantially. This survivor, Anthony, is holding out hope for his family.
4: This is my family, my wife and my 3 kids. I haven't been able to contact them. He knows they're trapped in there.
5: En vez de estar saqueando, por favor, vengan a ayudarnos.
4: Yeah, we're still in the 48 hours window. And I really believe that they are still alive. What we do need now is help.
2: Back here at home, the number of people accessing homeless services has fallen slightly. The Department of Housing total for May is just under 17,500, about 100 less than in April. Adults make up more than 2/3 of that total, with children accounting for over 5,500. Dublin remains the most acutely affected. Social Democrats TD Rory Hearn says the situation is no less concerning than a month ago.
6: We're still in an absolute emergency, and I have real concerns that these figures are not capturing the true scale of homelessness. And I am concerned that what we're seeing is, and what we're hearing and talking to local authorities and people who are experiencing evictions, is that there is a tsunami of hidden homelessness happening.
2: While Sinn Féin spokesperson on housing Eoin Ó'Brien says the reduction is marginal and the government must act.
7: Had over the last number of years months where there have been marginal reductions. Any reduction in the number of adults and children in emergency accommodation I welcome. But I think it would be a very unwise move for government to claim any corner has been turned when so many people are experiencing homelessness. What we actually need to see is new measures being introduced by government. We've set them out, as has the Oireachtas Committee.
2: Finally, a teenage boy has been seriously injured in a hit and run involving a scrambler. Gardaí are appealing for witnesses to the incident, which happened at around 9:40 last Saturday evening at the Five Lamps. A boy in his early teens was taken to Temple Street Hospital with serious but non-life-threatening injuries. The driver of the scrambler left the scene. Gardaí are appealing to anyone who may have been travelling in the area between 9:15 and 10:15 last Saturday, June 20th, to come forward. That's your news for now.
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8: Dublin's weather.
2: Becoming a little more cloudy this evening, but staying mostly dry overall. There'll be a southerly breeze and lows of 14 to 17 degrees. That's the latest from the Sunshine Newsroom. We'll have more in an hour.
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2: Hey, you know, everybody's talking about the good old days, right? 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

One month ago today, I was happy as a lark. But now I go for walks, to the movies, maybe to the park. I have a seat on the same old bench to watch the children play. You know, tomorrow is their future, but for me, just another day. They all gather around me. They seem to know my name. We laugh, tell a few jokes, but it still doesn't ease my pain. I know I can't hide from a memory, though day after day I've tried. I keep saying she'll be back, but today, again.

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3: With the latest from the Sunshine Newsroom, I'm Ruth Fitzsimon. A fresh status orange thunderstorm warning has been issued this evening for Galway, Mayo and Roscommon until 8 o'clock tonight. ESB crews are working to restore power to homes and businesses across the country after 8,000 customers were left without electricity earlier this afternoon. A status yellow thunderstorm alert is also in place for several other counties in the west, northwest and midlands. And the nationwide high temperature warning is in place until 9 o'clock tomorrow morning. Cathal Nolan from Ireland's Weather Channel says today marks the end of the heatwave.
4: This spell of good weather is coming to an end. Today is the last day of the heat, which has been with us for the past 5 days now. In fact, we've seen temperatures reaching 25 degrees Celsius and above for the last 5 days officially, making it a classified heatwave that we've had. It is coming to an end. Today is the last day that we will see those temperatures breaching that 25 degree mark. Tomorrow, the best values up to about 22 or 23, but more likely to be in around 21, 22. Degrees Celsius.
3: The number of people killed in double earthquakes in Venezuela has risen to nearly 600. Around 3,000 others are injured and search teams are continuing to hunt for survivors. The country's interim leader, Delcy Rodriguez, is warning the number could rise substantially. This survivor, Anthony, is holding out hope for his family.
5: This is my family, my wife and my 3 kids. I haven't been able to contact them. He knows they're trapped in there.
6: En vez de estar saqueando, por favor, vengan a ayudarnos.
5: Yeah, we're still in the 48 hours window. And I really believe that they are still alive. What we do need now is help.
3: Back here at home, the number of people accessing homeless services has fallen slightly. The Department of Housing total for May is just under 17,500, about 100 less than in April. Adults make up more than two-thirds of that total, with children accounting for over 5,500. Dublin remains the most acutely affected. Social Democrats TD Rory Hearn says the situation is no less concerning than a month ago.
7: We're still in an absolute emergency, and I have real concerns that these figures are not capturing the true scale of homelessness. And I am concerned that what we're seeing is, and what we're hearing and talking to local authorities and people who are experiencing evictions, is that there is a tsunami of hidden homelessness happening.
3: While Sinn Féin spokesperson on housing Eoin O'Brien says the reduction is marginal and the government must act.
8: We've had over the last number of years months where there have been marginal reductions. Any reduction in the number of adults and children in emergency accommodation I welcome. But I think it would be a very unwise move for government to claim any corner has been turned when so many people are experiencing homelessness. What we actually need to see is new measures being introduced by government. We've set them out, as has the Oireachtas Committee.
3: Finally, a teenage boy has been seriously injured in a hit and run involving a scrambler. Gardaí are appealing for witnesses to the incident, which happened at around 9:40 last Saturday evening at the Five Lamps. A boy in his early teens was taken to Temple Street Hospital with serious but non-life-threatening injuries. The driver of the scrambler left the scene. Gardaí are appealing to anyone who may have been travelling in the area between 9:15 and 10:15 last Saturday, June 20th, to come forward. That's your news for now.
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0: This is Sunshine Soul. I'm Robbie Fogarty, the very best of Motown and the greatest soul music of all time. I'll have more for you next.
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0: Always a pleasure to play some of this great soul music for you. 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
2: Becoming a little more cloudy this evening, but staying mostly dry overall. There'll be a southerly breeze and lows of 14 to 17 degrees. That's the latest from the Sunshine Newsroom. We'll have more in an hour.
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0: Becoming a little more cloudy this evening, but staying mostly dry overall. There'll be a southerly breeze and lows of 14 to 17 degrees. That's the latest from the Sunshine Newsroom. We'll have more in an hour. Sunshine.
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